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It's why we believe in the new wine. 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

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I don't know the future. 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I came here to tell you how it's going to be.

0: 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But if we've got what I think we've got something.
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1: 3 years on the local circuit. Played twice at the county fair. And the second time, Ben, our friend who worked the business, and said a guy from a label was there. There were two more like him at the next show, staring us down like hawks. And there was love in the air, and all the money was there, and we were going on tour with Candlebox.

Even the sun goes down, heroes eventually die. Horoscopes often lie, and sometimes lie. Nothing is for sure, nothing is for certain, none lasts.

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Even the sun goes down, heroes eventually die. Horoscopes often lie, and it's sometimes why. Nothing is for sure, nothing is for certain. Nothing lasts forever, but until they close the curtain, it's him and I, Aquemini.

0: 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But if we've got what I think we've got something.
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Mass critical times, remind them of balls, density. And as the eldest, must abide by high example. Trample cramps, bump a stretcher, I do stretches. 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All I hear is ambulance, cardiac arrest from the excess. 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We should push man's limits, dance around a teepee.

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1: Rip the eagle in the green regal. 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

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When they see I'm living, they go, oh my god. 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